0: Ihr hört Absolut Radio AI.
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1: Let's get down to business. Give you one more night to get this. We've had a million, million nights just like this. So let's get down to business.

0: ist Absolut Radio AI.
1: Oh, I know that you've been hurting. I know I did you wrong. And now